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3: I was toting my pack along the dusty Winnemucca Road, when along came a semi with a high-end canvas-covered load. If you're gonna win a Mucka Mac with me, you can ride. So I climbed into the cab and then I settled down inside. He asked me if I'd seen a road with some

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Welcome to your Kilo Saturday night. It's Lisa hanging out in Kilo Studios. So good seeing you guys out there today. Rob Moore Outfitters, this is a cool place. Five Finger Death Punch headed to Red Rocks. 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

The Rock Station 94.3 Kilo. Black Sabbath. War Pigs. I was talking to Hatcher, and he told me that was actually the first song he played on his shift here at Kilo when he first started. Back before that, we had brand new rock from Five Finger Death Punch, Eye in the Storm. 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It's Braindead on Kilo.

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The Rock Station 94.3 Kilo. Corrosion of Conformity. Out on tour. We're leaving Nashville last night. Their bus broke down. They said, well, they MacGyvered it. We got it running again. They're running a little bit late. But they made it. And they posted a picture of their bus, and it kind of almost looks like two storage totes, like, attached to the side of the bus. I don't know. You'll have to check it out. New rock from Corrosion of Conformity. It's Lose Yourself on Kilo.

0: The Rock Station 94.3 Kilo, new rock from Corrosion of Conformity from their new album, a double record. Good God, Bad Man. It's out now. You pick that up. They're also going to be headed to the Federal Theater with Crobot in July. As always, you can get all those details, ticket links under the concert tab at Kilo943.com. 40 minutes of nonstop rock is next on Kilo.
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The Rock Station 94.3 Kilo. Lisa, hanging out with you on your Kilo Saturday night. It was so fun seeing you guys. We were out at the Broadmoor Outfitters today. We got some cool stuff. All kinds of adventures. You know, it's kind of stuff we do in Colorado. Zip lining. All kinds of cool stuff. You should check them out. From their brand new album, One. It's new rock from Seven Dust. Is This the Real You? On Kilo.

0: The Rock Station 94.3 Kilo, Seether, Remedy. Back before that, new rock from Seven Dust. Is This the Real You? Tom Morello cranking out the new rock. So they got a new single, Adjourn It. Headed our way here in a couple of weeks. And it's featuring his 15-year-old son, Roman. The song was inspired by the percussion of immigrants across the land and the counterforce of a heroic resistance to the rising tide of fascism. But right now, I got a new rock from Tom Morello featuring Beartooth for you. It's Everything Burns on Kilo.
1: Never had a choice, never let the ops win. Calm them nerves, got the whole world watching. Ready, set, go, and there ain't no stopping.

94.3 Kilo rocks with the violent. People, they're strange. Before that, new rock from Tom Morello featuring Beartooth, Everything Burns. Keep your Saturday night rocking with one of my favorites from Bring Me the Horizon. Oh, by the way, did you hear Ollie Sykes got clobbered in the head with a cell phone fan threw at him at one of their shows? He ended up with a slight concussion. Yeah, he's all right, though, but he was able to finish the show. He said he felt like it was kind of half-hearted, but whew, don't be throwing stuff. Bring Me the Horizon, Parasite Eve, on Kilo.

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Social Distortion's Mike Ness said this new album is a culmination of 30 years of life experiences, living, learning, growing as a person, and as an artist. And he's already started completing songs for the next record. Yahoo! New rock from Social Distortion, title track. And that new album, it's Born to Kill on Kilo.

0: The Rock Station 94.3 Kilo. Volby. Evan Norhell. Back before that, new rock from Social Distortion. From their new album, title track, Born to Kill. We are less than 2 weeks away from Kilo's first pint night of the season. 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

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The Pretty Reckless. 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From their new album, Dear God, headed our way, June 26th. It's new rock from Pretty Reckless, When I Wake Up, on Kilo.

The Rock Station 94.3 Kilo from his upcoming album, Hollow. Headed our way this August. It's new rock from Billy Morrison, Godsmack's Soliurna, Extreme's Nuno Betancourt. This is Becoming on Kilo.

The Rock Station 94.3 Kilo. Coming up Monday, May 25th, Kilo presents Power Man 5000 at the Black Sheep. That is indeed Rob Zombie's brother, Spider One. 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
7: 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Ah!

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From their upcoming album, headed our way in September. It's new rock from Anthrax. It's for the kids. On Kilo.

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0: 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New rock from Deftones with Ectasis. Rockman Chino Moreno took their song Hole in the Earth a little too literally as he tripped and fell on stage in Auckland this week. He's okay. He just stood back up, shook it off, and carried on. A real trooper. There is, of course, fan film footage of the stumble, if you're so inclined to search for it. Remind me to tell you the story about how I fell in front of my entire elementary school once. Classic. 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
1: 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KILO, Colorado Springs, Pueblo. 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

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From their brand new album, Engines of Demolition, out now. It's new rock from Black Label Society. Name in Blood. On Kilo.

The Rock Station 94.3 Kilo. Rob Zombie. Headed to Fiddler's Green with Marilyn Manson, The Who, and Orgy. Saturday, September 12th. It'll be here before we know it. 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I'm a rock and roller on Kilo.

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94.3 Kilo rocks with Ozzy Osbourne and Perry Mason. Before that new rock from Rob Zombie, I'm a rock and roller. Keep your Saturday night rocking. One of my favorites from Hailstorm featuring I Prevail. 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On Kilo.

mine.

The Rock Station 94.3 Kilo. Korn got a new album headed our way this year. But this track, well, this one is taken off the new expansion pack called Lord of Hatred for the video game Diablo 4, which is out now. Are you a gamer? You played that one? You also check out the video. Got some animation from what I assume is the game. You check it out. New Rock from Korn, Reward the Scars on Kilo.

0: The Rock Station 94.3 Kilo, Metallica, Holier Than Thou. Back before that, new rock from Korn, Reward the Scars. Y'all know, here at Kilo, we are all about supporting local. And that is why every Monday night you can tune in to Kilo's Loud and Local, where we turn over the Kilo airwaves to local Colorado bands. Coming up this Monday, the 18th, the Dirty Kings out of Colorado Springs. A Ronin's Test and Fighting the Phoenix, both also out of Colorado Springs. The Clock Tower Ritual and Fragile City coming at us from Denver. 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

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Track. Still Frame. Back before then, new rock from 3 Days Grace with Death Wish. Coming up, this former frontman has released a 7-minute mini documentary. I've seen those around a little bit. It seems to be kind of a trend. This one's called To Hell and Back. I'll tell you a little more about that, plus 40 minutes of nonstop rock. It's next on Kilo.

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Ex-Skid Row frontman Eric Cronwell shared a 7-minute mini-documentary titled To Hell and Back. It documents his battle against acute lymphoblastic leukemia in 2021 and why his weakened immune system led him to leave the band. But he also said the disease gave him the gift of perspective. Check out the mini-documentary on Eric's YouTube channel. Let's keep your night rocking. A little new rock from the Haunt. It's Bad Omen on Kilo.

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Avatar out on tour. They pretty much post something on their socials every day from their tour. It's pretty awesome. From their latest album, Don't Go Into the Forest. It's new rock from Avatar tonight. We Must Be Warriors on Kilo.

0: 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All right, get out your calendars. 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

0: 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Avenged Sevenfold with Scream. Back before that, new rock from The Warning and Kerosene. Coming up, 40 minutes of nonstop rock. What's next on Kilo?
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0: 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That's New Rock's Betrayu. 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

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Sid featured that one this week on Crank It or Cram It. Oh, the Kilo Nation gave it a big old crank it. Let's keep your night rocking with some Disturbed. I Will Not Break on Kilo.

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0: 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Rage Against the Machine. Renegades of Funk. Back before that, new rock from Ashes to New with Drag Me. 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
1: 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Catch Lou Brutus's interview with Story of the Year tomorrow morning on Hard Drive. We'll talk about this one. It's new rock from Story of the Year. Gasoline. Old Rage, still only known on Kilo.

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1: Yeah, here we go for the 100th time. 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

0: bleed it out. But back before that, New Rock was Story of the Year with Gasoline All Rage. Still only none. My name is Lisa, and that, my friend, is my time tonight. I just love spending my Saturday nights with you. I'll be back Monday, 7 p.m., ready and waiting with some mandatory Metallica. I'll meet you back here then. Have a great rest of your weekend. It's supposed to be nice weather again tomorrow. Take advantage. It's going to cool off a little bit. 40 minutes of nonstop rock is next on Kilo.
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0: 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Only one winner per family or household within 30 days. 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
4: Good morning. I have Pastor Jamie Pezelt Justice in with the Bikers Church. Good morning.
5: Good morning. How are you today?
4: Doing well. Thanks for coming in. It's been a while since we've had the Bikers Church come in here to talk about all the awesome things that you guys are doing. And you guys have something coming up.
5: We do. We have the 19th annual Blessing of the Bikes and this year Car and Bike Show, as well as a vendor showcase in the front of the church.
4: That's awesome. So to talk a little bit about what it is the Bikers Church does, form the community if they're not aware.
5: Well, what we do all the time and what we do for the Blessing of the Bikes, a couple different things. The Bikers Church, first of all, I formed it back in 2007, and I created the Bikers Church to give people a great and comfortable atmosphere to come into in church. And I know a lot of churches have gone down that road to make people feel welcome just as they are. We say, come as you ride. And the bikers are really comfortable in our church. We also have a food pantry. We have a toy run every year in October. And the Blessing of the Bikes is an event that we've had for a very long time, and it's evolved over the years.
4: Yeah, and there's a huge biker community right here in Southern Colorado, and you guys have created a Biker Benevolence Fund. Let's talk about that.
5: Yeah, so the Biker Benevolence Fund was created probably in 2010. And before that, we would sponsor a specific person or organization through the Blessing of the Bikes. But we decided to change it to the Benevolence Fund, which basically means that we have a fund available if a biker goes down or if they come into hard times by no fault of their own. That's one of the requirements. They can come to the Bikers Church and apply for benevolent help, which is financial assistance. We don't give any one person money, but we might pay a utility bill or a mortgage or help them with some medical expense. So the Benevolence Fund creates that. And the Blessing of the Bikes, no one gets paid. It's a complete volunteer effort. And all of the money that we raise that day from all of the different things going on at the church that day goes straight into that fund.
4: So yeah, let's talk about that. Where is the Bikers Church located and when is this going down?
5: So the Bikers Church is located at 1505 East Monument Street. And that is tucked behind the Olympic Training Center and the Memorial Hospital off of Boulder. So you can't get directly to it off of Union, but it is near the intersection of Union and Cashlapoudra. And the event is always the first Saturday in June. So this year it's June 6th. And the event begins at 8 o'clock in the morning. And by 1 o'clock in the afternoon, we'll be having our raffle and our auction, and we should be wrapped up and finished by about 2:30.
4: That's really cool. So where can people go for information on how to get involved with your church or on this event?
5: We have our website at PikesPeakBikersChurch.com. If you go to the events page, there are links to register if you want to pre-register for the event. There is a link to pre-register for the Car and Bike Show. It's $10 to enter your bike or your car in that show. And there will be a $100 winner, people's choice winner, for the car and for the bike. And then we also have a biker scavenger hunt that is fun. We send people out on their bikes with things to find and take fun photos. And the more creative they get, the more opportunity that the judges will choose them. And there is a $100 prize for the winner of that as well. Barbecue at 12:30, vendor showcase in the front of the church. That's new this year.
4: That sounds really fun. And you said it's free to participate. And then you guys are just looking for donations for that benevolence fund.
5: So it's free to come to the church and walk through the bike show, the car show, the vendor showcase. If you want to register for the scavenger hunt, there is a donation fee for that.
4: Okay.
5: If a vendor, a business that wants to promote their business, wants to have a tent in the front yard, there is a donation for that. And then there's $10 for food. So if you want to come to the barbecue, $10 for food, and our barbecues are amazing.
4: I bet.
5: The women love to cook. We love to eat, and all of the money goes in. So parts of it are free. Parts of it have a donation cost, but all of it, we really want the city to get involved in this. We want people that are not bikers to come to this. We want people that are bikers to come to this. We just really want to create this event to be open to the public. So whether you ride or not, please come out on June 6th and hang out with us for a while.
4: Awesome. Well, thanks for coming in, Jamie.
5: Thanks for having me.
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2: That's the big white ones.
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94.3 Kino, 40 minutes nonstop rock is a rolling here on your Sunday morning, and new stuff from a guy who was calling my best friend until he sent a restraining order against me to the Colorado courts. So you send the guy fingernails and hair clippings, and suddenly you've got the problem. All right. I get it, Zach Wild. I get it. It's the new Black Label Society. Name in Blood. The new rock.

94.3 Keto, Judas Priest there. Always reminds me to get a plug-in for the Law Frog. So it'll be a week from this Wednesday. So not this week, next week. The Law Frog joins us. So if you have a question for Dave McDivitt, need some help legally speaking, go to our website, kilo943.com. And on the top, there's a contact button. You click that and it drops down to a bunch of different avenues, but one is the Law Frog. Name a number, quick version of what you're asking us. We'll track you down. All right. 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

94.3 Kilo. We're getting closer to the 3 days grace show. Not exactly close, but closer. They announced November of last year, November this year. So we've gone up some time, but still plenty of time to wait. But at least we got some new music from the guys off the latest album. I think this is the coolest track on the record, by the way. Death Wish. It's a new one from 3 Days Grace here at Kilo.

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Kino is the concert connection, and a big one coming in September. Well, a lot of big ones coming in September, but this is the one I've been saying is more bang for your buck because you get Star Set. Awesome live. You get our buddy Ben Burnley and his band Breaking Benjamin. Awesome live. And you get Chevelle, the threesome from Illinois. Also awesome. So details about the show online, go to Kilo943.com and hit up our concert page.

94.3 Keno, stars of a future Keno ticket window. There's a new Chevelle. All right, it's Sunday morning, or as I call it, waiting for Lou Brutus to show up. We're counting down to Hard Drive. That starts here at 10 o'clock, so I got you till then. And we'll keep going, man. 40 minutes nonstop continues next right here at Keno.

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94.3 Kilo, Faith No More, and 40 Nonstop rolling. So I've been saying, are these guys really brother, sister? Were we being scammed like the White Stripes did to everybody? I don't really care. I just want to, I think something weird's going on, and if it does happen, I want to say, I called it. Because the jam's solid. Brother, sister, divorce couple, I don't care. This is Bad Omen from The Haunt and New Rock at Kilo.

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One of the cool things, you can find out where we're going to be, and we're going to be out live this coming Wednesday. Actually, Sid taking his show on the road. Afternoon is going to be at the Fillong Fleet Store there off Sinton, south of GOG, off I-25. And you can find out more about it on our website. It's the tour page. So there you go. If you didn't know, now you do know. 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

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Four three, Hilo.

94.3 Kino rocks. And we have new stuff now from one of my favorite bands. I think one of the most underrated bands of my time. The band is Corrosion of Conformity. And they are awesome. I was so excited, too, because originally they only had one date here in the state as they headed to Vegas for that Sick New World Festival. It was like a Tuesday or something in Grand Junction. And, man, I almost packed up and hit the road to get to that show, which, you know, don't encourage you to have to go to Grand Junction in the middle of the week. That's not cool. And thankfully, I learned just before I pulled the trigger a date in Denver later in the year with Crobot. So it's even better. Details about that show at Kilo943.com. And we now deliver the new stuff from Corrosion, COC. The brand new one is called Lose Yourself. So it's new rock. It's Sunday morning with COC right here, 94.3 Kilo.

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94.3 Kino, Incubus with Megalomaniac. 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This one also a big word. The new Deftones. I always screw it up too. 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How about this? 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It's really cool. And it's new here at Kilo.

0: 94.3 Keto. 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Ectasis. Did I get it right? I think I got it right. Yay for me. Sunday, it's hard to talk gooder on a Sunday morning. That's for sure. We're hanging out. One more hour to go before Hard Drive kicks in. Lou Brutus hits the airwaves for his Sunday show. So I got you for a little while longer, though. 40 nonstop. We'll reset that and continue the madness next here at Keto.
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Kilo is the rock station. And Suicidal Tendencies, that's a band right there. And I'm very happy to see that they're on the concert list. End of the year, that's the only bad thing about it, it's December. But it's part of this thing called a Heavy Metal and Beer Fest. So I assume it's Heavy Metal and Beer, which I'm down. They had me at Heavy Metal, they really brought it home with beer. So details about the upcoming Suicidal show, Kilo943.com. And then these guys, Red Rocks, September. And to celebrate, they gave us a new song on Friday. If you haven't heard it yet, it's a good one, man. It's a, they call it a banger. It's the new Five Finger Death Punch, Eye of the Storm. New rock here at Kilo.

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That's about, what, a little over half hour away, 10 o'clock. He'll go live. So hang out and keep on rocking on a Sunday right here at 94.3 Kilo.

94.3 Keto. Man, these are good times. Bands are popping off all over the place with new stuff. We got this two weeks ago, I think, from Diablo, the video game. They got the video game money. The guys from Korn offering up new stuff called Reward the Scars. And it's new rock. It's Korn right here at Keto.

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94.3 Keto rocks, and man, what a great week it was last week, because all kinds of new rock was delivered. The Rock Stork was consistently found here at the station. So I got the new Death Punch, a brand new one from Anthrax, which is great to have those guys back. Still waiting to hear from The Who. They're supposed to join the party sometime soon. And then also last week, we got a new one to promote the upcoming tour from Breaking Benjamin. If you haven't heard it yet, that's exactly what you want. Some good screaming, kind of creepy. It's called Something Wicked. It's the new Breaking Benjamin here at Kilo.

0: 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What do you think?
1: Something wicked this way, Cubs.
0: The new from Breaking Benjamin there. And again, hot off the heels of the Rock Stork from last week. Good times. All right, done. The wait is over. Lou Brutus has arrived. So get ready. Hard drive. Sunday morning keeps on rocking next. Right here at Kilo.
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Welcome to Hard Drive. I'm Lou Brutus, reminding you to save your concert ticket stubs. The day is already here where most of the live music events you attend are ticketless. And having a stub as a cherished memento is almost a thing of the past. Do not miss the chance to bore your grandchildren with your ticket stubs in the future. And the bands used to play without AI. That's great, Grandpa. Eat your frickin' Soylent Green. Anyway, this week on the show, our guests include Godsmack, Architects, Bill Murray, Story of the Year, and Billy Morrison. We're also going to get you plugged in with the new one from Fozzy. We'll begin the musical proceedings with the Hard Drive double dose of Five Finger Death Punch, one of several bands who dropped excellent new music this week. The tune is entitled Eye of the Storm. Five Finger Death Punch on the world-famous Hard Drive. Welcome aboard.

0: Hard drive double dose of a band I'll be hitting the road with this summer, Five Finger Death Punch. Their take on Bad Company, along with the brand new one, Eye of the Storm. I'm Lou Brutus. Time now to get you plugged in with new music from Fozzy, joined by my close personal friend, Mr. Chris Jericho. Chris, when I listen to the lyrics of the new song, I Know Evil, I can really relate to them because I have met people where I've looked into their eyes and thought,
1: You know, the song, that's one good thing that we've been really able to tap into over the last 10 years since we started. We never realized how important rock radio still is until we started getting played on rock radio. And it just takes things to a completely different level. So one of the things that we've done, because we have created a sound for ourselves, unbeknownst to us, there's a lot of people that when I played them, I Know Evil before it came out, were like, oh, this has the Fozzy sound. And I was like, wow, what exactly is the Fozzy sound? Some of that is kind of dark lyrics that really hit home. Like you mentioned, I Know Evil. We all know evil. We've seen it before, whether we've seen it on the street or on the news or whether we've experienced it even at a small level. You know, somebody cuts you off and you have that instant of like, I want to kill this guy. For that 2 seconds, you know what evil is. Just most of us are able to contain that. The ones that can't are the ones that, you know, end up in jail. There is a little bit of a vibe to the lyrics of I Know Evil that we can all relate to.

0: Dayseeker on the world famous hard drive, St. Louis and Kansas City concerts for them this weekend. Got you plugged in with the new Fozzy before that, I Know Evil. I'm Lou Brutus. Theory of a Dead Man and President are on deck. Then Sully Erna from Godsmack will drop the needle on their new Live at Mohegan Sun album when Hard Drive returns. Until then, hit me on the Hard Drive radio socials. 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

0: The band is President, the tune Destroy Me on Hard Drive. I'm the Sonic Warrior, Lou Brutus, always happy to be joined through these many years together with Sully Erna from Godsmack. Sully, I know you are particularly fond of the double album gatefold version of the new Godsmack live at Mohegan Sun.
1: We know, listen, we're all evolving with technology and where it's going and things like that. And I get it, you know, it's cool to have 5,000 albums in your phone and you could take it with you and put your wireless earbuds in and like you're off to the races. But there's still nothing like having a collection, by the way.
0: There you go. Oh, you got actual bins, man.
1: You know what I mean?
0: You got like, bins.
1: People don't understand that, like, when you get into this kind of a vibe and that's like, that's how important music became to us, is like we would come home and all we wanted to do is just drop the needle on that new record that you bought or the one that you just had recently. And you would lay on the couch or in your bedroom and you would just listen to the album over and over again. And you would just dissect every detail. And when Steven Tyler's voice cracked a certain way or the feedback from some Zeppelin solo, and then you get in a band and you wanted to replicate that stuff and turn your amp up. So I don't care how good technology gets. I will tell you that you'll never be able to replicate

0: There's one of the many bands I'll be hosting at Rockfest this July, Magnolia Park, Shallow. By the way, if you are an anime fan and have not yet taken a deep dive into Magnolia Park, do it. They are your people. Anyway, when Hard Drive continues, Seven Dust, Social Distortion, and The Pretty Reckless in the three-song Seg, then I will talk the band Korn with the band Architect.
1: Colorado Gators Reptile Park, in the heart of San Luis Valley near the Great Sand Dunes, with over 300 alligators, most are rescue pets, as well as three large albino alligators.
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0: Hard Drive, three songs seg for this weekend, including The Pretty Reckless, Social Distortion, and Seven Dust, who continue on the road with Atreyu. I am actually catching the gig this weekend in Baltimore, Maryland. I'm Lou Brutus. My next guest is Sam Carter from Architects. Now, you have an amazing tour coming up that I know you are psyched about, although I am bummed it's not playing the United States. You're going out with Korn.
1: Yeah, we're really excited. Really, really honored that they've asked us to do it. You know, big fans of the band and have been since we were kids. You know, I remember going to school in a big Korn hoodie, you know, and if I still had that hoodie, it would be worth a lot of money because a lot of vintage metal stuff goes for so much money. But I remember getting Follow the Leader when I was in school. I remember my one of my girlfriend's brothers lending me that record and being like, oh my god, this is great. So yeah, I'm really excited to go. We've heard nothing but good things from our friends that have toured with Korn, Gojira, and Spirit Box said nothing but great things about them. So yeah,
0: it's always great to speak to you. I could talk about music geekery with you for hours, but I'll look forward to seeing you later this year.
1: Yeah, are you coming to some of the shows or a show?
0: I'd love to see you. Absolutely, yeah, I'll hit you up. Yeah. I'll definitely let you know because I definitely want to come out. And again, I hated missing the last one. So I haven't seen you since the festival last year or so.
1: You won't believe how much better we are now.
0: I find it hard. I'd like it's
1: important. We age like a lovely wine.

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Those are my close personal friends, Shinedown, with Safe and Sound on Hard Drive. Earlier this week, the band began their new tour in Green Bay, Wisconsin, and I would like to thank Brent Smith of the group for doing the 1,000th close personal friend ID for the show since we began nearly 30 years ago. We now check into the topsy-turvy world of rock and roll gossip and news that we call dirt. With the recent release of their 7th studio album, Vindicate, Black Veil Brides have announced the next leg of their 2026 American tour. The 16-city trek kicks off August 27 in Phoenix, wrapping September 27 in beautiful Montclair, New Jersey. Some of the openers will include Caskets, Archers, Holy Wars, and Autumn Kings. Meanwhile, multi-Grammy-nominated Daughtry have announced their Shock to the System Deluxe release, bringing together the band's acclaimed two-part project, Shock to the System Part 1 and Shock to the System Part 2, along with additional live recordings. This vinyl-only deluxe release will arrive June 5 via Big Machine Rock, with three double LP variants available through the band's official store, including two very limited edition pressings at just 250 copies each. Finally, my boys Anthrax just released a new song, It's for the Kids, as the first single from the band's long-awaited new studio album, Cursum Perficio, which is due September 18. All of the mixing and part of the recording for the album took place at Dave Grohl's Studio 606 with producer Jay Rustin. That is a beautiful studio, by the way, and it is filled with all sorts of rare gear from Nirvana and Foo Fighters. By the way, the title Cursum Perficio comes from the Latin phrase, which is inscribed at the final home of Marilyn Monroe in Los Angeles, meaning I will persevere, or I am completing my journey. That's all the dirt that's fit to dish. Since we're talking new Anthrax, here it is. It's for the Kids on Hard Drive.

0: goddamn bonus. That is the new one from Anthrax. It's for the kids. Frank Bello of the group will join me on the show next week to talk all about it. In the meantime, I'm Lou Brutus. Johnny from Bill Murray is my next guest. Do you have a certain ritual or speaker setup or headphones that you use to listen to a final mix when a song is done?
1: So I don't have big speakers. These are my speakers at my home. But what I'll do is when I think I got it, I will crack open a Cherry Coke Zero. I will put a leash on my dog and I'll walk around my neighborhood and listen to it front to back. And if, you know, obviously we'll maybe make notes here and there, stop, have to pick up my dog's poop, you know, all that stuff. But like, that's kind of the, when I'm done, I can maybe have it be a thing of joy as opposed to a thing of like me having to focus on what needs to change. So
0: quick aside, I'm a dog guy. What kind of dog do you have? What's dog's name? Tell me everything.
1: Yeah. I have two dogs, Magnus and Alfie, and they're a really rare breed called a long-haired whippet. And they look like a dog from Lord of the Rings. So they're very odd looking dogs.
0: I just started reading The Hobbit again last night for like the 40th time.
1: There we go.
0: Are you a Tolkien fan?
1: Oh, yeah, for sure.
0: Tell me how you discovered the work of the late professor.
1: My dad, and that was one of the first books he ever read me when I was a kid, and I loved it. So ever since then, I've been a fan. And then obviously, the movies came out like at the perfect age for me. I was like 12 when the movies came out. So it was like peak, you know, and it was an obsession that really hasn't gone away since those movies came out.

0: The mighty Zach Wild on Hard Drive there with Black Label Society, Name in Blood. The group is currently on tour with Zach's other band, Zach Sabbath. Anyway, on Lou Brutus, new Korn is on the way, as well as a great collaboration between Eva Under Fire and Maria Brink of In This Moment. Plus, we will talk hobbies outside of music with Story of the Year when Hard Drive continues. 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
3: One. Hey, I'm Amanda from the band Eva Under Fire. Happy 30th anniversary to Lou Brutus and the legendary Hard Drive.

0: That band has been tearing it up down in South America after coming off an amazing performance at Sick New World in Las Vegas. Korn, the new one, Reward the Scars on Hard Drive. I'm Lou Brutus, now joined by Ryan Phillips of Story of the Year. When you are not on tour or writing or recording, what keeps you busy?
1: I've been a photographer for about 15 years now. And actually, like when we're off for long periods of time, I actually work as a commercial photographer. Like I've done a lot of like kind of big ad campaigns and stuff like that. And I'm also super into woodworking. And that
0: my dad could do that really well. I'm a photographer, like I mentioned before. My dad could carve anything, make anything. He could take scraps of metal and build you a 1962 Mercedes-Benz out of it. Like he was one of those guys, you know. I don't have that.
1: No, I would get along with your dad. Like I built in my last house, I did all the cabinetry in my kitchen. Like I built all of it from scratch. I built this desk that's sitting on. I'm always like making stuff like tables. It's like a song, dude. It's like making something exist that didn't exist. It's like it hits that same part of my brain as music does, as photography does. Just anything where I get to like make something, my soul is just happy, you know?

0: That is a band I am looking forward to hosting this July at Rockfest, Story of the Year on Hard Drive. I'm Lou Brutus. When we continue Beartooth and Sleep Theory music, then Billy Morrison will share his system for figuring out the singer.
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10: 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Yeah.

0: Words are worthless. Sleep theory on hard drive. I'm the Sonic Warrior, Lou Brutus, now joined by my close personal friend, Billy Morrison. Billy, how do you figure out if you are going to sing a song or if someone else is going to sing it for you? And if so, who that someone else even is?
1: This record came together the same as the last one. I write the music, and if I'm not feeling it for me to sing, then I will listen to the song from a creative standpoint and think who would be good. You know, I had that, on this record, there's like a 70s Stones country type vibe, like Dead Flowers type vibe. And that's not my forte. I do Angry Boy. I do Angry Punk vocal. But I tell you who I've known for 25, 30 years that does do that vibe is Duff McKagan. So it becomes obvious. By the time I'm feeling the vibe, I'm feeling the song, I finish it instrumentally, and by the time I've finished it, or even before, I'm texting someone going, I've got this song, it's going on my record, it's not me, but it's all you. And I guess one of the skills is knowing who to approach for which song.

0: Billy Morrison on Hard Drive with Becoming, a song that features not only one, but two Boston rock legends, Sully Erna of Godsmack and Nuno Betancourt of Extreme. Now then, what's in Lou's playlist this week on Hard Drive? Well, it is the only band in rock and roll that I am aware of that has a lead singer that I used to buy my tube socks from when I was a kid at the Englishtown Auction Flea Market in my hometown of Englishtown, New Jersey. And narrows it down pretty well.
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8: 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It's the new one from Breaking Benjamin, featuring Ben Burnley, who, yes, I used to buy my tube socks from at a flea market in New Jersey when we were kids. 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

0: What's in Lou's playlist this week on Hard Drive? It's the new one from Breaking Benjamin. It's called Something Wicked. They've had a couple of festivals they've played, but they are not going to start their actual touring in the United States until September, when they'll be joined by Chevelle and Starset. Anyway, that'll do it for the show this week. Hard Drive is a 2026 copywritten production of Broodhawk Industries. Hard Drive is engineered by Matt Ioni, produced by Randy Hawk. Me, I'm Lou Brutus, leaving you with the words of writer Dr. Hunter S. Thompson. I am no stranger to organ replacement, and I always find it refreshing. I'll catch you next week on Hard Drive.
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94.3 Kilo, 48 years of rock. That's Guns N' Roses. New rock from Anthrax, right? Their album is called Cursium Perficio. It's coming out, it's out now. So this is new rock. It's for the kids. New Anthrax on Kilo.

0: 94.3 Kilo, that's Pearl Jam. Before that, New Rock from Anthrax. It's been a long time since I've said that. It's For the Kids, the name of the song, their new album, Cursium Perficio. Good afternoon, it's Mo. Welcome to your weekend. 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

0: 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It's Mo. 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

0: 94.3 Kilo, Nickelback. And before that, new rock from Atreyu, All For You. And good afternoon. Welcome to your Sunday afternoon. It's Mo. Sid Black out live next Wednesday, the 20th, from 3 to 6. He'll be at Phil Long Elite, 4055 Sinton Road, right here in the Springs. 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

0: 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Good afternoon. It's Mo. I got 40 minutes of nonstop rock, and it's coming your way next. Right here on the Rock Station, 94.3.
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0: 94.3 Kilo, Alice in Chains before that. New rock from Social Distortion, the song Born to Kill. Good afternoon. 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And we've got ticket windows next week on Thursday. 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

0: 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New rock from Deftones. That's Ecdysis. Mo, in on your Sunday afternoon, I got 40 minutes of nonstop rock. And that comes your way next, right here at Kilo.
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0: 94.3 Kilo's Seether before that. New Rock from Avatar. Tonight, we must be warriors. Good afternoon. It's Mo. In on your Sunday afternoon. Thanks for joining me. Kilo's Pint Nights are starting up at Mother Muff's Friday the 29th from 7 to 9. Our first one of the season, Mother Muff's, 2432 West Colorado Avenue. And we will be there giving out our limited edition Kilo Godsmack pint glasses. First come, first serve, as always. We start handing them out at 8 o'clock, so get there at 7 so that you can line up. Plus, two pairs of tickets given away for the Godsmack Stone Temple Pilots show at the Junkyard, September 9th. Limited edition brewery glasses. 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Number one, Mother Muff's, 2432 West Colorado Avenue, Friday, May 29th from 7 to 9. 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

0: 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Everything Burns. Good afternoon. It's Mo. I've got 40 minutes of nonstop rock, and it's coming your way next, right here, Kilo.
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0: 94.3 Kilo, bring me the horizon teardrops. Before that, Rob Zombie with New Rock, I'm a Rock and Roller. He's coming in concert with Marilyn Manson, The Who and Orgy, September 12th. All the details and tickets, Kilo943.com. 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Boom, you're there. It's Mo, rocking your Sunday afternoon. Thanks for hanging with me. Kilo's loud and local every single Monday night at 6:30. We back off and let the local bands take over. This coming Monday, tomorrow, Dirty Kings from Colorado Springs. Aronin's Test from the Springs as well. Fighting the Phoenix, also from Colorado Springs. Out of Denver, the Clock Tower Ritual and Fragile City. 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

0: 94.3 Kilo New Rock from 3 Days Grace. That is Death Wish. Good afternoon. It's Mo. I've got 40 minutes of nonstop rock, and it's coming your way next. Right here, Kilo.
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0: 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New rock from Billy Morrison, Sully Erna, and Nuno Betancourt. Song Becoming. Good afternoon. It's Mo. 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

0: Look for Bluebell ice cream at your favorite grocer. If you can't find it, be sure to ask for it.
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0: 94.3 Kilo. 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Something Wicked. New rock right here, Kilo. Good afternoon. It's Mo. I'm done. Summer is next, and she's got 40 minutes nonstop right here on the rock station, 94.3 Kilo.
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